0: 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A melhor.
1: Sequência do rádio. 7, 6, 5, 4, 3, 2, 7, 1. Uploading. A sete. Melhores.
0: Ok.
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2: 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Alex Warren. Sabrina Carpenter.
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2: 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BTS.
6: 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Swim.
2: 1. Lola Young.
1: As 7 melhores. 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
2: The 7 best.
3: Number 2.
4: They say the holy water's watered down, and this town's lost its faith.